0: Wait, let me explain something to you. 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You're Mr. Lebowski. I'm the dude. So that's what you call me, you know? That or his dudeness or duder or, you know, El Duderino, if you're not into the whole brevity thing.
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0: 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I was told to contact you within 24 hours.
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We're in the inner communication, walking on the air, in hot air, in orbit, zodiac galaxy.

0: 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Preferably hot pussy.
1: You can run, but you can't.

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1: You know, I am a very huge.
2: You can run
1: sweet,
2: but you can't.

0: That's a very, very interesting, profound question.
1: Oh, how clumsy I am. I promise not to worry if I let you go in peace to say goodbye.
0: Plus, I look at ordinary people, so-called common people, humble people, I would say, and I admire them. 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

0: Wait, let me explain something to you. 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So that's what you call me, you know? 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

0: 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State your business or prepare to get winged.
1: Radio Terre, ah, on est bien.